0: 89.1 sur tout le bassin d'Arcachon.
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2: 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And I shared all my deepest secrets with you. 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And every time I close my eyes, I miss you.

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We're going to dance. We're going to dance. 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
1: 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And making love was just for fun.